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I love you.

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Stared my idol, Marlon Brando, and I felt a yearning for that great adventure. So many nights I woke up out of a dream of blue seas, white sand, paradise birds.

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In that fateful night, I thought to myself, I'll do everything I can, save up every dime, and one day I'll return.

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Yes, and how many times can a man turn his head and pretend that he just

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Yes, and how many ears must one man have before he can hear people cry? Yes, and how many deaths will it take till he knows?